From the mid-1970s, R.B. Greaves and Take a Letter, Maria. And of course, these days you wouldn't send a letter. You'd probably send a text message instead. 101.5, welcome along to the second hour of your Sunday morning show. It's Peter Blakeney in the chair for two more hours through to 12 midday. Here's a rarely played song from Australia's Jason Donovan.

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We do it from R and J Stone. And if you're wondering, the R stands for Roger and the J stands for Joanne. Just a little bit of trivia for you on the Sunday morning show right here at your station, 101.5. Two songs coming up in a row, one from the Blues Brothers movie, the old Cab Calloway song, and then a absolute classic from Billy Thorpe and his Aztecs.

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Howard Jones asking the age-old question, what is love? And when we find out the answer to that, I'll let you know. You're tuned to 101.5. It's your Sunday morning show. Two songs coming up uninterrupted. First up, Bang the Drum. And what an unusual name for a band that one is. Followed by Axel Whitehead.

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Yes, indeed. We've all heard the saying, united we stand, divided we fall. And that's just so true. You're tuned to 101.5. Next up, we have the quirky Ben Lee.

0: 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But do we have that friend? 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
3: Sometimes life deals us some tough blows which can cause us considerable pain. Often, we feel we have to face the music alone as no one around would be really interested in our problems, simply because most people have got problems of their own. We all need at least one good friend. Someone we can trust, someone who will listen while we unload our worries off our chest, someone who won't blab our innermost secrets around the neighbourhood, and someone who probably can't solve our problems, but who cares enough to share our concerns. If we've got that type of friend, we're fortunate indeed. If we don't, then it's time we did something about developing the type of relationship that will allow us to have a real friend. Because there's no doubt it can be tough if we try and go it alone in this life. It's been said, to have a friend, we first need to be a friend. So there's a starting point for us. Let's resolve to do something about it. I'm Peter Mack, and that's life.

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Now, if you come from New Zealand, I'm sure you'd recognise that song. Dee Dee Smash, that's Dave Dobbin's band, by the way. And a little bit of Wailing. 101.5, now we're going way, way back into our music archives. It's the Monkees and I'm a Believer.

0: Thursday night, 101.5 brings out The Rock with Rocket from 6 till 8 with D'Amica and Steve. Eclectic Avenue with Rob and Fiona from 8 till 10. Then it's Eclectic Long Play from 10 till midnight. Yeah! 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

Rene Geyer and Say I Love You. Welcome along to the final hour of the Sunday morning show. Peter Blakeney in the chair for one more hour through to 12 midday. We still have some great songs lined up, so don't go away. An unusual song from Pussycat. We're going to go all the way to Mississippi.

from the UK, Supertramp, and it's raining again, and we've certainly had plenty of that over the last few days, haven't we? 101.5, two songs coming up in a row, Joe Jackson followed by a rare song from Australia's Uncanny X-Men.

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Elton John, or perhaps I should give him his proper title, Sir Elton John, and Can You See the Love Tonight? 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

Graham Bonnet and It's All Over Baby Blue. And on that note, that takes out the Sunday morning show. Hope you've enjoyed the music. Please stay tuned because Steve's waiting in the wings to bring you the easy listening afternoon right here on 101.5.

0: 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Everybody in then it's Raised on Rock with Mark between 10 and midnight.
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4: Good afternoon. Your weather update for the city of Moreton Bay. This afternoon, 22 to 10, mostly sunny. Winds brisk west to southwest, becoming light during the evening. Monday, 21 to 9, sunny, light winds. And Tuesday, 22 to 13, sunny and light winds. Keeping our community connected and informed on 101.5.
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Classic Hits 101.5 FM. Good afternoon. It's Steve C by his side. You just heard from Elton John featuring Dionne Warwick. And that's what friends are for. This hour, the likes of Savage Garden, Robbie Williams, The Bee Gees, Daryl Braithwaite, a whole lot more. But I wanted to tell you about Jimmy Barnes, Tina Arena and Human Nature, who will take to the stage to honour Australian legend John Farnham at a tribute concert later this year. The tribute concert, which follows Farnham's cancer battle over recent years, will be held at Melbourne's Rod Laver Arena on September 20. Farnham has said he will not perform on stage again, deeming it not possible after cancer-related surgeries. This is one of his hits. It's Don't You Know It's Magic.

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And it looks like one of the Sunshine Coast sunscreen brands has donated $7,000 worth of SPF to schools. So that's sunscreen for the schools for our kids, $7,000 worth from that brand on the Sunshine Coast. To Graham Goldman now of 10cc, this is Sunburn.

0: Classic Hits 101.5 FM with Rio Speedwagon and Keep On Loving You. They were one of the first rock bands to score big with power ballads in the 80s. They had the good fortune of being one of the hottest bands in America when MTV launched on August 1, 1981. So the network played their videos, even though they were low-budget affairs. With director Bruce Gowers, they shot four videos in one day, including the clip for Keep On Loving You, which lead singer Kevin Cronin said made us look like even bigger dorks than we were. On the way very shortly, Daddy Cool with Come Back Again.
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1: to the sound of traffic on Deception Bay Road, Rothwell.
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101.5 FM with Savage Garden, I Knew I Loved You. This love song is about finding the person you were meant to be with and have been waiting for all your life. The hook line, I Knew I Loved You Before I Met You, is very Hallmark, and many listeners found it deeply moving. The song became extremely popular at weddings. And for a breezy band, not too bad, hey? This is the Robbie Williams, now I'm Better Man.

0: Classic Hits 101.5 FM with Top Loader and Dancing in the Moonlight. And I swear we're keeping an eye on the skies a lot more at night these days. I think there's been a red moon, I think, an eclipse, and, well, some things falling from the sky. We've got Boy Meets Girl very shortly waiting for a starter fall.
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Now, if you've got youngsters, I want to give you a bit of a warning with e-scooters. 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I had an accident when I bought one of these things a few years ago, and it did quite a lot of damage, particularly to my teeth. Anyway, let's be 16 again. This is Dr. Hook.

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0: Classic Hits 101.5 FM with the Thompson Twins and Hold Me Now. Still to come this hour, we've got the likes of Southern Sons, Carly Simon, Crowded House and a whole lot more to a guy that was originally, his name was Steve, and he also changed his name to Yusuf Islam in 1977. This is Cat Stevens and Father and Son.
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Good afternoon. It's Steve C by his side. And if you ever do meet Lionel Richie, please don't go up to him and say, hello, is it me you're looking for? Because apparently he gets that a lot and he cannot stand it. This is Jimmy Buffett now and Margaritaville here on 101.5.

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sign, which is 4OUR, and it'll give you all the songs that we've been playing, exactly what time we played it, what day we played it, and then if you click on them, if it's got the link in there, it will take you to the video clip. Kind of cool, hey. On the way very soon, we've got a song that Chocolate Starfish once covered, but this is the original, Carly Simon, You're So Vain, very shortly.

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The guys just wrapping up their tour for 2026. They finished it in Caloundra at the King's Theatre Event Centre on May 16. This is Avril Lavigne now, and I'm with you.

0: Classic Hits 101.5 FM with the Red Hot Chili Peppers and Scar Tissue. Good afternoon, it's Steve C by his side. This next song was written by Neil Finn. He goes, I was staying in my manager in LA's house and there was this woman that lived next door to him who always seemed to be having wild sex at about 6 in the morning. It used to wake me up and I had no idea anything about her except that she was really rampantly enjoying the thrasher out. I think that's where I got the lines, I don't know where you go, do you climb into space, to the world where you live, just speculating about this mystery life that was going on next door. And that song is World Where You Live from Crowded House very shortly.
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101.5 FM with the Bangles and Manic Monday. I hope you're going to have an all right day tomorrow, and I hope it's not too manic. This next one is for the teachers. You may recall it from the TV series Welcome Back, Cotter. This is John Sebastian, and welcome back to take us to 2 o'clock.

Classic Hits 101.5 FM with Bruce Hornsby in the range, The Way It Is. Good afternoon, it's Steve C by your side, taking you through a whole heap of hits. And this hour, it includes Whitney Houston, Alicia Keys, Elton John and Michael Jackson. Right now though, the Carol Lloyd Band and All the Good Things.

Classic Hits 101.5 FM with Joe Cocker and Jennifer Warnes, Up Where We Belong. This next song was actually used to sell a mop which sprays floor cleaner, amongst other notable things such as this one, a 1992 Homer Alone episode of The Simpsons when Homer rings the lost baby hotline to report that Maggie has gone missing. This is the tune that's played as the Holt music. This is Player and Baby Come Back.

0: 101.5 FM with Chris Isaak and Wicked Game out of the 80s. We'll head back to the 70s very shortly with a lady that actually owns a theme park and a coat of many colours.
1: The historical village. It's a blast from the past. It's another world. It's like a different planet. So bring the kids and open their eyes to how hard life used to be. They'll have fun, learn, and they can even ride a train. So visit the historical village on Beerburrum Road. It's history in the making.
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1: to the sound of traffic on Deception Bay Road, Rothwell.
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This next artist made her television debut at the age of 4, guesting on The Cosby Show in a cameo role as a sleepover friend of daughter Rudy Huxtable. This is Alicia Keys and Empire of the State.

0: 101.5 FM with Tony Braxton and Breathe Again. On the way very shortly, we have Elton John with a song about clubbing.
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The Eagles and Already Gone here on 101.5 FM. It's been Steve C with you this afternoon. Hannah is in next, but I'm going to leave you with a guy that's just had a musical about him finished in Brisbane, and there is a movie that you can watch called Michael. It is Michael Jackson and Billie Jean. Take care, have a great day, and I'll catch you around sometime soon.

0: Monday nights are country on 101.5 with Urban Country between 6 and 8. 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And the best in bluegrass with Tony from 10. 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
3: Good afternoon. Your weather update for the city of Moreton Bay. This afternoon, 22 to 10, mostly sunny. Winds brisk west to southwest, becoming light during the evening. Monday, 21 to 9, sunny, light wind. Monday,

0: Good old Madonna, kickstarting the Sunday afternoon drive show with Hannah, paving the way for what's yet to come over the next 3 hours. That's right. I'm going to be hanging around the studios until 6 o'clock tonight, playing your favorite classic hits from over the last couple of decades. And let me tell you, I got some pearlers coming your way. I'm talking sounds from Blondie, Pink Floyd and Alana Miles. But first, it's a classic from the 80s we can all sing along to. Thanks for tuning into 101.5 this afternoon. Your voice, your radio.
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2: 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Watch out for an accident in Duckabin this afternoon, posing a hazard to those travelling Old Gympie Road. You can expect delays along the Bruce Highway if heading south. Traffic is bumper to bumper throughout North Lakes and over toward the Bayside Redcliffe Parade, now reopened after earlier markets had the waterfront inaccessible to motorists. All buses are running on schedule. However, rail buses are replacing train travel on the Shorncliffe line due to major weekend track closures. It's currently 3:15 p.m. I'll be back with your next traffic report at 3:46 right here on your afternoon drive home.

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Hailing from New Zealand, the band OMC, which apparently stands for Otara Millionaires Club. How bizarre. The song that is on 101.5. Meanwhile, I got that blondie I promised at the top of the hour, and I've gone with one of my favourite tracks of hers for your Sunday afternoon drive home.

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2: Your local traffic update on 101.5 FM. Patchy along the Bruce Highway if heading south this afternoon, with the M1 running under speed throughout Beerburrum and Mango Hill. Toward the Bayside, Flinders Parade is heavily congested if travelling the foreshore in Brighton, and out west it's slow moving in both directions along Mount Nebo Road. All buses are running on schedule, however rail buses are replacing train travel on the Shorncliffe line due to major weekend track closures. It's currently 3:47 p.m. I'll be back at 4:15 with your next traffic report right here on your afternoon drive home.

Pat Benatar, getting us all fired up on your afternoon drive home. In a good way, that is, I hope. A classic from the 80s on your Home of Classic Hits. Going to have our very own Tina Arena take you through to the top of the hour. 4 o'clock isn't too far away now, so let me leave you with Sorrento Moon on 101.

0: 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Now, here's another hour of better music variety. You got to start me up. From the 70s, 80s, 90s and noughties. 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
2: 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Not just company, but entertained and informed as well. I'm going to do that with great music and a half-hourly traffic report, so make sure you stay tuned to 101.5. Going to jump straight back into the music right now, though, and who better to showcase than a Mr. Van Halen on your Home of Classic Hits.

I grew up with the Hollies getting played in my household. My dad showed me great music from a very young age. Long, cool woman in a black dress on 101.5. Now, he didn't introduce me to this next artist, though. I stumbled across Inner Circle while in high school. And you know what? This song still hits just as hard. I've been

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2: 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Take care of an accident in Deception Bay this afternoon, posing a hazard to motorists travelling Phillip Parade. Further north, an accident on Steve Irwin Way is doing much the same. Take care approaching the Frizzo Connection Road in Glenview. Then busy in Caboolture with Morayfield Road experiencing stop-start conditions. All buses are running on schedule. However, rail buses are replacing train travel on the Shauncliffe line with normal service due to resume later this evening. It's currently 4:15 p.m. I'll be back at 4:45 with your next traffic report right here on your afternoon drive home.

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There's a blast from the past you can thank Mungo Jerry for, one of the best-selling singles of all time for your afternoon drive home. 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
2: Your local traffic update on 101.5 FM. Pretty good run if travelling much of the road network with no accidents or incidents to report. Roadworks along the Bruce Highway will slow your trip as you head south through Mango Hill, with motorists under speed until clearing the Braes Road overpass in Griffin. Further south, slow moving along Gympie Road if travelling outbound throughout Chermside, with roadworks along Beams Road in Castledine also delaying your trip. All buses are running on schedule. However, rail buses are replacing train travel on the Shorncliffe line, with normal service due to resume later this evening. It's currently 4:45. I'll be back at 5:15 with your next traffic report right here on your afternoon drive home.

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It's one of Foreigner's most enduring hits. Definitely worthy of some airplay right here on your Home of Classic Hits. Cold as Ice on 101.5. Meanwhile, I'm feeling all right, as is Joe Cocker. 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

A classic 90s track right there, bringing us into the top of the final hour of the Sunday Afternoon Drive Show, where you've got Hannah at the helm until 6 o'clock tonight. Still another hour of my company, so please stay with me. I got sounds coming from Phil Collins, Groove Armada, and this absolute rock star, Susie Quattro. Hey!

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2: 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Watch out for an accident in Brighton this afternoon at the intersection of Beaconsfield Terrace and 15th Avenue. Up on the Sunshine Coast, an accident on the Bruce Highway posing a hazard to motorists heading south just after the Maroochydore Road interchange, and another accident on the Sunshine Motorway failing to disrupt traffic. However, do take care travelling north throughout Coolowin. All buses are running on schedule. However, rail buses are replacing train travel on the Shorncliffe line, with normal service due to resume later this evening. It's currently 5:15 PM. I'll be back with your final traffic report at 5:46 right here on your afternoon drive home. Whenever.

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famous for that driving beat. 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Scandal featuring Patti Smith on your Homer Classic Hits. Now, I know this next song isn't an original. It's a cover performed by Vic Reeves and the Wonder Stuff, but the song itself, well, it's definitely a classic. 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
2: Your final traffic update for this Sunday afternoon. Still a slow run home through Chermside if travelling Gympie Road, with the intersection of Beams Road and Castledine experiencing heavy congestion outbound. Further north, Morayfield Road is experiencing the usual stop-start conditions as you navigate multiple sets of signals, with a couple of stops to sit through along Palmerston Road in Caboolture as well. All buses are running on schedule. However, rail buses are replacing train travel on the Shorncliffe line, with normal service due to resume later this evening. It's currently 5:46 PM. Your next traffic report due at 6:15 tomorrow morning during the Bigger Brighter Brekkie Show on 101.5 FM.

Fleetwood Mac, bringing us to the end of the Sunday afternoon drive show, where I do hope you've enjoyed the music. Also hope you've had an enjoyable weekend. It's been fun hanging out, but it's time I say goodbye. I'll be back in the chair next week keeping you company, but until then, this is Hannah signing off on 101.5.

0: Tuesday night is Blues Night on 101.5 with King Street Blues between 6 and 8. 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Across the tracks between 8 and 10. Making it ready, love me or die. And the heart and soul of blues between 10 and midnight. My sweet home, Chicago. On Moreton Bay's home of classic hits and blues, 101.5.
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2: Weather. Good evening. Your weather update for the city of Moreton Bay. This evening, minimum 10, mostly clear, light during the evening. Monday, 21 to 9, sunny, light winds. And Tuesday, 22 to 13, sunny and light winds. 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

0: I made a mistake with you, letting you speak in front of my classroom and spew your propaganda. And today, we're going to change things up a bit.
1: So your acceptance of this challenge, if you decide to accept it, may be the only meaningful exposure to God and Jesus they'll ever have.
2: Debate this issue is to look at the available evidence, and that's what we're going to do. We're going to put God on trial.

0: atheists say that no one can prove the existence of God, and they're right.
1: Evolutionally tells you what happens once you have life.
0: But I say no one can disprove that God exists.

0: easy to dismiss what you don't understand, or what you don't want to understand.
1: Let hope arise and make the darkness hide.
2: You're saying that we need a God to be moral, that a moral atheist is an impossibility.
3: No, but with no God, there's no real reason to be moral. I mean, there's not even a standard of what moral behavior is.
0: As Dostoevsky famously pointed out, if God does not exist, then everything is possible.

0: Professor Radisson is right, then all of this, all of our struggle, our debate, whatever we decide here is meaningless. I mean, our lives and ultimately our deaths are no more consequence than that of a goldfish.
1: This is ridiculous. So after all your talk, you're saying that it all comes down to a choice. Believe or don't believe.
0: That's right. That's all there is. That's all there's ever been. The only difference between your position and my position is their choice. You demand that they choose the box marked I don't believe.
1: That's because I want to free them.
0: So why do you hate him? Why do you hate God?
2: Because he took everything away from me. I hate God.
0: How can you hate someone? They don't exist.

0: 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Don't worry. It will soon pass, whatever it is. Don't worry, be happy.
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1: 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It's an old-timer called I Was There When It Happened.

Thank you very much. Neighbors, we have about time for about one more tune here on Country Style USA for this program. We'd like to say we'd sure like to hear from some of you folks out there. Anybody that care to write in, write to Johnny Cash, Country Style USA, the Recruiting Publicity Center, Governor's Island, New York, New York. That's Johnny Cash, Country Style USA, Recruiting Publicity Center, Governor's Island, New York, New York. We'd sure like to hear from you. Also, drop us a card or a letter.

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1: 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And noughties. 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

0: 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Then it's Raised on Rock with Mark between 10 and midnight. 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

0: Wednesday night, 101.5 brings out The Rock with Rocket from 6 till 8 with D'Amica and Steve. Eclectic Avenue with Robin Fiona from 8 till 10. Then it's Eclectic Long Play from 10 till midnight. Yeah! 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
6: Good morning, I'm Laura Devoy. The federal government has dismissed an application for Aboriginal cultural heritage on the site earmarked for Brisbane's new stadium. Police on Friday removed protesters from Victoria Park who had been there since early April as they awaited a determination on cultural heritage protection applications. In a statement issued late yesterday, Federal Environment Minister Murray Watt said he was unable to be satisfied either application met the statutory requirements for a declaration to be made. Construction on the stadium, which will be used for the Brisbane 2032 Olympic Games, is expected to begin imminently. Home prices fell in two of Australia's biggest housing markets last month, with home values flat in May. New data from Cotality shows home prices in Sydney and Melbourne dropped by nearly 1% in May. Brisbane and Hobart rose by the same margin, while Perth grew 1.5% and Adelaide was up 0.5%. Nationally, there was no change to the median dwelling value. One Nation has surged ahead of Labor in a new poll. Conducted by Redbridge, the poll has One Nation leading the primary vote at 31%, with Labor at 28% and the Coalition at 20%. However, on a two-party preferred basis, Labor leads One Nation by 3%, and Anthony Albanese remains the preferred Prime Minister at 31%, with Pauline Hanson now up to 25%. The head of the World Health Organization says he's optimistic the Ebola outbreak in the Democratic Republic of Congo can be brought under control. There have been more than 1,100 suspected cases and 200 deaths. Cases have also been reported in neighboring Uganda, and authorities in Brazil say they are monitoring two patients who have recently returned from Central Africa. Speaking in the Congo, WHO Director General Dr. Tedros Adhanom Ghebreyesus says people should seek help as soon as they start showing symptoms.
7: If you come to the facilities, to health facilities, when you have symptoms, you can get the support and recover. The key is to come forward as early as possible and to get the necessary support.
6: Australian researchers say the world faces a shortage of cancer care workers over the next two decades. David Cameron has more.
8: Low and middle income countries are set to bear the brunt of a forecast 21% increase in cancer cases by the year 2050. Diagnosis and survival rates could remain lowest in Africa and Asia. A report produced by a team in Melbourne for The Lancet Oncology found a global shortfall of 100 million cancer care workers by 2050. Suggested actions include investing in technology and education and expanding regional and international partnerships. The report says investing in the workforce now could avert roughly 170 million cancer deaths by 2050.
6: Turning to sport, the St George Illawarra Dragons have ended their 15-game losing streak and secured their first win of the NRL season. The Dragons held off a fast-finishing Brisbane Broncos to win 30 points to 26. Interim coach Dean Young says he's wrapped.
9: Stoked for all the boys, all the staff, all the fans that have been waiting so long. So, I'm really happy.
6: In the other games yesterday, the Canberra Raiders defeated the North Queensland Cowboys 26-12 and the Penrith Panthers beat the New Zealand Warriors by 2 points. And in tennis, women's world number 3, Iga Swiatek, is out of the French Open after a 2-sets loss to 15th seed Marta Kostyuk.
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2: Your morning weather update for Moreton Bay. Today, 22 to 8, sunny with light winds. Tomorrow, 24 to 13, sunny with light winds. And on Wednesday, 25 to 11, sunny with west to northwesterly winds. Keeping our community connected and informed on 1015.
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2: Good morning. I hope you all had a wonderful weekend. Let's start the morning with a smile. Your breakfast soundtrack is on and the coffee is brewing. I'm here ready to start your day moving with traffic reports every hour, a coastal report coming up shortly, and we will celebrate some birthdays just before 8 o'clock. Lots of classic hits from throughout the decades. Here's a good one to start the Monday off bright and early. Nick Kershaw, Wouldn't It Be Good?

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1: It's time for our very first Coastal Report for winter. Today, Monday, the 1st of June and the first day of winter. West to southwesterly winds, 10 to 15 knots. Becoming variable below 10 knots this morning and seas below 1 metre. It'll be a lovely sunny day out there on the bay today. Looking at our tide times, we have a high tide at 9:45 this morning at 1.79 metres and then a low tide this afternoon at 3:42 at 0.5 of a metre. If you are heading out on the bay, remember, of course, stay safe. Tell somebody where you're going and what time you will be home. Better yet, log on with the Redcliffe Coast Guard or the Bribie Island VMR. 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
2: Our first traffic report for the morning, and we have got a stationary vehicle on the Gateway Motorway at Banyo in the left shoulder before Southern Crossway, inbound heading towards the city. A stationary vehicle on the Bruce Highway at Murrumba Downs just prior to the Pine Rivers Bridge southbound towards Brisbane, and a stationary vehicle on the Bruce Highway up on the Sunshine Coast at Chevrolet. And that's about a kilometre after exit 200, northbound heading towards Forest Glen in the left shoulder, and just be extra cautious around that area. And a multi-vehicle crash in Launton on Gympie Road, about 400 metres south of Francis Road, northbound, blocking lanes. Emergency services are on scene. We've got a little bit of congestion, of course, on the Bruce Highway from Burpengary southbound through to the Pine River Bridge, and a couple of light changes to sit through at the intersection of Gympie Road and Beams Road, heading inbound through Castledine. Public transport is running on time. 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It's now 6:16, and that's keeping you up to date. Our next traffic report is at 6:45.

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9: There is a stationary vehicle on the Gateway Motorway Banyo in the left shoulder before Southern Crossway, inbound heading towards the city. A stationary vehicle on the Bruce Highway at Murrumba Downs just prior to the Pine River Bridge, southbound heading towards Brisbane. A stationary vehicle on the Bruce Highway at Coogeen Creek, 2 kilometres north of Johnston Road, northbound heading up the coast. And a stationary vehicle up on the Sunshine Coast at Chevrolet on the Bruce Highway. That's about a kilometre after the exit 200, northbound heading towards Forest Glen. It's on the left shoulder. Just proceed with caution in that area. And we have got congestion on the Bruce Highway. It's usual for this time of the morning from Burpengary through to the Pine River Bridge. It's very slow. And a couple of light changes to sit through at the intersection of Gympie Road and Beams Road if you're heading inbound through Castledine. Public transport, there are delays of up to 30 minutes on the Ipswich, Springfield, Caboolture, Redcliffe and Sunshine Coast lines due to a signalling issue in Intrapilly. So plan your journey in advance. Go to translink.com.au. It is now 6:46. That's keeping you up to date. And

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We're expanding our playlist and we want you to get involved. All you have to do to get involved is enter the 101.5 music competition, hear your picks on air, and go in the draw to win $200. 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
3: Your morning weather update for Moreton Bay. Today, 22 to 8, sunny with light winds. Tomorrow, 24 to 13, sunny with light winds. And on Wednesday, 25 to 11, sunny with west to northwesterly winds. 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

It is 7:05. The sun's up, the traffic's moving, and Breakfast Radio rolls on across the Moreton Bay. My name is Nikki. This is the Bigger, Brighter Bereke Show, bringing you all your favourite classic hits from throughout the decades and, of course, your traffic reports to keep you safe on the roads.

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2: There is a stationary vehicle on the Gateway Motorway at Banyo in the left shoulder before Southern Cross Way, inbound heading towards the city. A stationary vehicle on the Bruce Highway at Coochin Creek, 2 kilometres north of Johnston Road, northbound heading up the coast. And up the coast, there is a stationary vehicle on the Bruce Highway at Chevrolet. That's about a kilometre after exit 200, northbound towards Forest Glen. Proceed with caution in that area. It is on the left shoulder. We've got congestion, of course, on the Bruce Highway. It's very usual for this time of the morning. Burpengary, southbound through to the Pine River Bridge. Bit patchy on the Gateway Motorway through the Deegan area down towards Boondall. A couple of light changes to sit through at the intersection of Gympie Road and Beams Road, heading inbound through Castledine. Public transport, we've got trains delayed up to 30 minutes in both directions on Ipswich, Springfield, Caboolture, Redcliffe and Sunshine Coast lines due to a signalling issue at Indooroopilly. Plan your journey in advance. Go to translink.com.au. Don't forget to slow down around the school zones. It's now 7:16. That's keeping you up to date. And our next traffic report will be at 7:45.

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2: There is a stationary vehicle on the gate shoulder before Southern Crossway inbound heading towards the city. A stationary vehicle on the Bruce Highway at Coochin Creek, 2 kilometres north of Johnston Road, northbound heading up the coast. A stationary vehicle on the Bruce Highway at Chevrolet. That's about a kilometre after exit 200, northbound heading up to Forest Glen. And adverse driving conditions. Yes, some animals, wildlife, near the Bruce Highway at Sippy Downs, just after the Sunshine Motorway, southbound, heading towards Brisbane. Expect some delays around that area. They're very close to the highway, so be extra careful there. We also have slow traffic heading into Brisbane on the Bruce Highway from Burpengary, southbound through to the Pine River Bridge. A little bit patchy on the Gateway Motorway around the Deegan area, southbound. A couple of light changes to sit through at the intersection of Gympie Road and Beams Road, heading inbound through Castledine, and getting slow from Strathpine to Bald Hills on Gympie Road. Also getting slow between Rothwell and Kippering on Anzac Avenue. Public transport, we've got delays up to 30 minutes on the Ipswich, Springfield, Caboolture, Redcliffe and Sunshine coastlines due to a signalling issue at Indooroopilly. That's in both directions. So plan your journey in advance. 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It's 7:46. 7:46, slow down around the school zones, and that's keeping you up to date. Our next traffic report is at 8:15.

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1: Well, here we are. It's birthday time. I've got the big blue birthday book out, and this morning we have got Chris Sanford from Beachmere, Lance Hubbards of Wamuran, Leonie Howards of Caboolture, Vicky Olsen of Dagobin. You are celebrating your birthday today with movie actor Tom Holland is 30, movie actor Morgan Freeman is 89, rock singer Alanis Morissette is 52, and Aussie actor and singer Jason Donovan is 58. That's our celebrity birthdays. Our local birthday people yet again, Chris, Lance, Leonie and Vicky, and you too if you're having your birthday today, the 1st of June, the first day of winter. Ooh, happy birthday to you all. I hope you have a wonderful day and hip hip hooray.

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0: Swing into your Thursday night with a nostalgic journey from the 60s to the latest neoclassic rockabilly hits of today with In the Groove with Sue between 6 and 8. What a lady, what a night. Rockabilly nights between 8 and 10. Everybody in old Sailpark was dancing to the tail of rock. Then it's Raised on Rock with Mark between 10 and midnight. Great balls of fire. On Moreton Bay's home of classic hits and rockabilly. Great
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2: Your morning weather update for Moreton Bay. Today, 22 to 8, sunny with light winds. Tomorrow, 24 to 13, sunny with light winds. And on Wednesday, 25 to 11, sunny with west to northwesterly winds. 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

It is 8:04. My name is Nikki, and this is the Bigger Brighter Bereke Show, powering your morning right across Brisbane's north to the Sunshine Coast, with traffic reports every hour and all your favourite classic hits from throughout the decades. This is Tom Petty and the Heartbreakers.

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2: Couple of stationary vehicles on the Bruce Highway, one at Beerburrum, just prior to Steve Irwin Way underpass, northbound, heading up the coast, and one at Cheverlam, and that is about a kilometre after exit 200, northbound, in the left shoulder, heading towards Forest Glen. We've got, of course, the usual slow traffic on the Bruce Highway from Burpengary through North Lakes and Mango Hill area down towards the Pine River Bridge. And a little bit patchy southbound on the Gateway Motorway around the Boondall-Nudgee area. A couple of light changes to sit through at the intersection of Gympie Road and Beams Road, heading inbound through Castledine and Gympie Road and Murphy Road, heading inbound through Chermside. A little bit slow from Strathpine to Bald Hills on Gympie Road and slow between Rothwell and Kippering on Anzac Avenue. It's also a bit slow heading towards the highway on Bribie Island Road from Ningi and into Caboolture on Lower King Street from the Bruce Highway. Traffic is building up on the Bruce Highway between Morayfield and Caboolture northbound. Good run though up to the Sunshine Coast after Caboolture. A little bit of slow traffic getting into Caloundra on Caloundra Road and on the Sunshine Motorway getting into Mooloolaba. Public transport not exactly running on time. There is delays, 30 minutes. Ipswich, Springfield, Caboolture, Redcliffe and Sunshine Coast lines due to a signalling issue at Indooroopilly. That's in both directions, so plan your journey in advance. That's keeping you up to date with our traffic report. Don't forget to slow down around the school zones. It's 8:16. Our final traffic report for the morning is coming your way at 8:45.

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1: Monday Morning Magazine with Debbie B. This morning, of course, being a Monday, Talia White will give us our Coastwatch fishing report. Mitch Gaynor, the editor of the Sentinel, Glasshouse Country and Maleni News, will give us some local news headlines. There will be some info about koalas, Moreton Bay's high-tech population study, and the Titans to kick off Multicultural Month. And, of course, Gordon Allen will give us our sports wrap-up. 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
1: 1015 Traffic.
2: Our last traffic report for the morning, and we have got stationary vehicle on the Bruce Highway at Coogee Creek at the on-ramp from Johnston Road. Lanes have been reduced northbound heading towards the Sunshine Coast. Expect some delays around that area. A stationary vehicle on the Bruce Highway at Beerburrum just prior to Steve Irwin Way underpass northbound heading towards Caloundra. And a stationary vehicle on the Bruce Highway at Chevalham, and that is a kilometre after exit 200 northbound heading towards Forest Glen. We've got the usual slow traffic on the Bruce Highway from Burpengary southbound through to the Pine River Bridge. Looks like the Gateway Motorway is running to speed. Slow from Strathpine to Bald Hills on Gympie Road. Couple of light changes to sit through at the intersection of Gympie Road and Beams Road heading inbound through Castledine, and Gympie Road and Murphy Road heading inbound through Chermside. Bit slow between Rothwell and Kippering on Anzac Avenue. And around the Caboolture area, we've got some slow traffic heading towards the highway from the Abbey Museum on Bribey Island Road, and it's very slow getting into Caboolture on Lower King Street. Some patchy stop and start traffic between Palmerstone Road and King Street in Caboolture. A good run up to the Sunshine Coast. However, we do have slow traffic heading into Caloundra on Caloundra Road and the Sunshine Motorway heading into Mooloolaba. Public transport, 30-minute delays on the Ipswich, Springfield, Caboolture, Redcliffe and Sunshine coastlines due to a signalling issue at Indooroopilly in both directions, so plan your journey in advance. That's keeping you up to date with your drive-in on 1015. We are coming up to 9 o'clock, so remember to slow down around the school zones. Keep an eye out for the kids.

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At 9 o'clock, it's Morning Magazine. At 12 noon, Easy Listening Tunes. And at 3 this afternoon, Ayla will drive us home safe and sound. Have an awesome day. And remember, tomorrow's alarm comes around very quickly. So stay safe and stay smiling. Bye.

0: Good morning. This is Morning Magazine for Monday, and I'm Shane on Classic Hits 101.5. Radio, today we will have a chat to the editor of the Sentinel and Glasshouse Country and Mullaney News. We'll have a little bit of a story on the koalas in the Moreton Bay high-tech population studies happening. Also, the Titans will be kicking off Multicultural Month with Sinai City of Moreton Bay, and we'll also have our trivia. That's looking good. The president of the Corvettes Down Under will be coming in to have a chat to us. Also, the Kransky sisters, well, at least one of them is going to be talking to us today. Finally, don't forget about our sports all around Queensland, all around the nation. It's all happening here today. That's some of the things happening today.
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1: It's great to have our friend across the ditch, Phil Duncan of weatherwatchtb.co.nz. How are you today, sir? Kia ora.
2: I'm very good. Kia ora. Nice to be with you again.
1: How's our weather shaping up for today and this month of June? It's winter solstice, if you will, during the course of this month. So how much will that play into it, and what can we expect?
2: Well, you've got, at the moment, we've got high pressure moving in. And, you know, normally for the last several months, if not longer, most of the high pressure has been down around southern parts of Australia, or even south of Australia, south of Tasmania. Now we're seeing a real shift and high pressure moving inland. And so this coming week and going into the first weekend of June, we're going to see high pressure exit South Australia towards New South Wales. You've got high pressure smack bang over you to kick off this week in the central part of Queensland. So one high over you at the moment, another one coming in as we go into the first weekend of June. That'll be a little further south of you. So we're going to have a lot of sunny weather, temperatures mostly in the lower sort of 20s. There might be some days where it reaches the mid-20s, and overnight temperatures a little bit down. They're around sort of, you know, double digits still, but only just. And we are seeing a bit of a change coming in after this coming weekend, and that'll be back to those easterly winds coming off the sea with cloud and showers. That'll go through for a while through to the middle part of the month, and then again I would expect that we'll get some sort of change. But at the moment it looks as though you've got a very sunny, lovely start to the month of June, followed by several days of cloud and showers with easterlies returning, and then those easterlies should fade out around about the middle part of the month, and probably see some more high pressure smack bang over Queensland itself. So it's like an off-on switch. It's either settled and sunny, or it's easterlies with showers. Those are the sort of the two different forecasts that we're looking at for southeast Queensland over the next couple of weeks or few weeks ahead.
1: And sounds like it could be the same thing for even next month, do you think?
2: Yeah, I mean, there's no big change that we can see coming up at the moment. Of course, El Nino might be announced any day now, but just because it's announced doesn't necessarily make a difference to your weather forecast, and so that's already being factored into weather forecasts. We're certainly seeing a wintry weather forecast for southern parts, the southern states of Australia, getting some cold southerlies coming through, wintry weather coming in off and on for them, mixed in with high pressure as well. So that means we've got variety, and that's usually a good thing for most places. But I think if you're on the coastal southeast of Queensland, you've definitely got some changeable weather coming up once we get past the next week, because this week, yeah, the first week of June is going to be very sunny, very settled, but these big storms further to the south of the country may still influence your weather as we go through the month at times. So they're sort of far reaching, even though they're quite a long way away from
1: it. All right, and how's the Indian Ocean Dipole going?
2: So at the moment, I believe that's neutral, but there could be some changes happening there. The you know, at this time of the year, there are quite a few things going on. You've got, as you say, the IOD over in the Indian Ocean. You've got ENSO, which is El Nino and La Nina in the Pacific Ocean. And then in the Southern Ocean, we've got SAM, the Southern Annular Mode. And these have all been neutral for a number of months now. That's why we haven't seen much in the way of sort of big changes happening. But I do think as we go through the winter months, we're going to see these things tip more negative, and that could produce more rainmakers. But for now, yeah, there's not a lot of change going on.
1: Can't wait until next month when we do this again. And who knows, maybe some changes. Maybe La Nina or El Nino. One of them's going to happen, and we'll find out in next month, I dare say. The current indices are certainly pointing towards mostly neutral for everything else, so we'll play it with that. Nice talking to you as always, Phil. Absolute pleasure.
2: You too. Enjoy all that sunny weather coming up.
1: We shall indeed, right here at Moreton Bay's home of classic hits, 101.5 FM.

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Ever wondered how you count koalas? Well, in Moreton Bay, they're doing it with drones, thermal calendars, detection dogs, and it's pretty cool. The City of Moreton Bay, partnering with the University of Sunshine Coast, has launched a koala population survey across local parks and reserves. Drones fly in a lawnmower pattern overhead, picking up koala heat signatures in the dark, while specially trained dogs and on the ground sniff out high-quality scats for health and demographic analysis. Running silently, 10 to 5 p.m. until 11th of June, the survey covers seven suburbs, including Petrie, Kalanga, Whiteside. The results are expected later on this year. Mayor Peter Flannery says the project builds on the city's pledge to keep 75% of its land rural and natural. The findings will shape future efforts from habitat planning and weed control to koala underpasses, disease management, and science serving wildlife at its best. We will have a song break.

Well, we're still licking our wounds after a State of Origins loss, but here's some consolation. The state governors teamed up with the Gold Coast Titans for an epic launch of the Titans versus New Zealand Warriors NRL clash on 1st of August at Cbus Super Stadium. It's more than just a game. Thousands of spectators will be treated to cultural performances, player stories, and community celebrations that reflect Queensland's incredible diversity. And, if you can't make it in person, the Titans' digital and social channels will bring the action straight to you. Titans chairman Dennis Watt will put it perfectly. Rugby league has always been a powerful way to unite cultures, backgrounds, and generations. This partnership is living proof of that. This year's theme, Get Amongst It, says it all. August is packed with sporting, cultural, and community events across the state, wrapping up the prestigious Multicultural Queensland Awards. So what are you waiting for? Get involved. Your voice, your radio. 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

0: Monday nights are country on 101.5 with Urban Country between 6 and 8. 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And the best in bluegrass with Tony from 10. 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
3: 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Today, 22 to 8, sunny with light winds. Tomorrow, 24 to 13, sunny.